0: Dashell car is 943 between two subjects, parked out at Holmes Park, 1700 Ralph. 321.
1: Three 10-25,
0: if you can copy call history 600, it's the 943 at Holmes Park on Ralph. One RP advising, there's two subjects involved, another RP advising, it's over 50.

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0: Rush 12, engine 12, how are you guys looking? Got 3/4 of the tail. 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

0: 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Respond to assault. 744B. 1545. Ross Avenue. Cross streets are between Elm Street and...
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for the units en route to Holmes Park. There's no longer 943. Also, there's still 987. There's a Hispanic male, late 20s, no shirt. He's holding his chest and has an inhaler in his hand. He's going to be near the playground and basketball court. The 943.

0: Ryan, don't go any further to your right. Unless you drop it down, you're going to hit people.
1: Yeah, cool. Am I hitting that smoker right now?
0: No, but you're going to take somebody on engine 5 out.
1: Let it rain.
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1: Just confirming it, animal services on their way.

0: 42, that's safer. And so I'll call back to see if there's an ETA.
1: According to the park, everyone that was involved, including the injured subjects, they've all left. We're code 4.
0: Code 4, copy. It's code 4, 1700 Ralph.

3 Adam 42. I tried to call back animal services for an ETA. I got voicemail. Where'd you copy the case?

Engine 2031, respond to code 2 difficulty breathing. LDI 19, at 17 Louis Avenue, number 117. Cross streets are between N Sacramento Street and North School Street.

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1: Right.
0: We're good on the east side over here. Do you need brush 12 still?
1: Yeah, good.
0: 10-4, break, brush 12. Meet us over here when you're done with your tank, and we'll get out of here.
2: So, copy.

0: 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Can we check with PD to know if they're indicating that there's no medical patient left? What?
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0: Denver, there's no rep.

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1: 10-43.
0: 10-43. I see 3 out of 38, 7-9. Can you zip over to County Hospital? Give me a quick update on the bicyclist that was hit. They were conscious and talking when they left here.
1: 10-4.
2: 38, copy. I'll be in route.
3: CU is fulfilled with 3 out of 22 en route to a 314 Civic South, San Juan and Fremont.
4: Yeah, I don't even know.

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2: 907, thank you.

0: Okay, we have the RP calling on the line asking for a contact from PD.
1: Hey, from Montanaro.

0: all units on the fire ground whenever you're done with what you currently got going. We can wrap it up. Engine 3 will come back in a couple hours. Reassess.
1: Copy. After you're saying that, you guys told the other two victims to head to your guys' direction?
2: Negative, it was possibly a translation issue. Once I realized it was an arm 211, I advised them to stage away from the house because I thought they were there. However, they said they were at their residence currently.
1: Copy. She said they left a while ago, and she can't contact him because she doesn't have the phone.
2: Confirming the ones that are mobile don't have a phone, or the current one there doesn't have a phone?
1: She doesn't have a phone on her. It sounds like the male's house possibly has a phone. I'm going to try calling right now. She says she memorized her number.
2: Yeah, 10-4, if you could do that, and just have them 940 back at their residence. Copy, thank you.

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0: Okay. We're all taking another unit code, we're going to get the German size 148.
1: 10-4 units, copy.
2: 34 Ralph.
3: 52 Ralph.
0: King 14 Ralph.
1: Fifty-four.
0: Just for the subject refusing to leave until a supervisor arrives because he wants to press charges on security for escorting him out with electric gloves.
1: 10-4.
4: Dispatcher Plaza 415960 type Civic South inside of the 7-Eleven at 121 South Center CEN, heading at 3 Swan 21.

There's a 912 Park South, somewhat, and Ralph, possibly related to the 943 at Holmes Park. The RP saw a white male, 20 to 30, no shirt, black pants, appeared to be bloody, and he was seen going through the back home of fences at the dead end of Zamora 5 Adel. And he has to respond to 1.

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0: Yeah, I can cry from north if no one else is available.
1: 10-4, any unit closer?
2: 3-7-20, I'll be around. King 14, you can stay in mark.
1: 14, copy.
0: King 14, I copy.
3: I do have 52 with me. We are 907 for now. We're just waiting on a supervisor. Any other unit can be 909.
4: 10-4, 3-14, 3-74, copy last.

Talk 2. 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Cross streets are between Queen Circle and McCook Boulevard.

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0: Email license plate 5 Zebra Tom Paul 599 through Gray Mazda 3.
1: Temp 4, that comes back clear, expired September 14, 2025, Mazda, pending out of stock then.
0: Can you also memo that plate 8, Edward Yellow Yellow 582?
1: Temp 4, that comes back clear, current 2011, Honda out of stock then.

0: David 44 prior. Prior for 901B Civic North, Churchill, and Eldorado, two vehicles, a tan pickup and a tan Toyota.
1: Thanks for that. Eldorado.
0: 3 from 99 in Eldorado. Minor in Eldorado.

0: Engine 5, engine 3, we're going to clear. We'll come back in a couple.
1: And it says this 3D of 44 with traffic control, Churchill and El Dorado.

0: but you also get a 9.5 for alert and conscious. For alert and conscious, female adult, keep complaining in my stomach.
1: 10-4-3, item 38, your traffic?
0: 38, I can start to 44.
1: 44.

0: number plate 94045, John 4. Stand by for a second, please.
1: Pepper.
2: Well, you can count it, Phil. I really want to go to the highway.
0: 0, just come back to 10, Toyota Corolla.
1: 10-4, you are covering over each other. I copy cancel the 3, Phil, 3 out of 38, copy that. 3 days 44, you'll have to repeat the plate.
0: It's going to be 9, Charles, I have a boy, 500.
1: 10-4, for info, the first plate comes back, no record, but the second plate comes back clear. Current, oh, so a 2000 Toyota out of Stockton, 8049 North Elderwood.
3: Three David 66. Correction, 366.
4: Yeah, 66.
3: Translation, please.
4: Any Spanish speaking unit able to assist 366 at 2009 Rosemary Lane?
5: Yeah, 74, we can be around.

0: engine 5, engine 3. We cleared. I talked to the lady at the security gate. She's going to keep an eye on it, and then we're going to go back out there in a couple hours and check it out. So you guys can clear whenever you're ready.
1: Okay, let me get that.
0: Thanks. Thanks.
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1: Over. Five five four five F Park North 2515 East Lafayette. Hey, it's respond channel one.
2: 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Show me around.
1: For you, doesn't fill.
0: 3 out of 30.
1: Second information from a babysitter and the RP's Jays with the ex-boyfriend Ivory Blake Mitchell. Told the RP was going to the location to burn the house down. Black male adult that's driving a black Kia truck.

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0: They said they're in there for fire for adult and conscious. 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
1: Ten far. Green
2: up 38. Green
1: 38.
2: Can we just confirm the RP default from 9-1-4 on this? She's not there.
1: She wants a 9-1-4, I believe, a 937 of the area.
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0: 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And it's code 4 UTL energy slow.
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Respond to life. LDH 18. At 321 West Turner Road, number 34A. Cross streets are between Unpleasant Avenue and Lincoln Avenue.

0: Continue to Philip 3 King 14 around 2415 at 204 East Bianchi Road, Unit B at Envoy 2.
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0: Special Carson Free Sanford, Connecticut, College Street, 651 251, Valley Oak South, 4937, at March and Bianchi. Arby's is biting a white male, 10 to 14 year old Jay, wearing an orange shirt, gray shorts, got into a white Chevy van, unknown license plate. The van was last seen going eastbound on March Lane. RP's advising it was a possible 207. Didn't seem as though the J knew the mail. Any unit, referred to clause 3651651, dispatch clear 1811.
1: My last one, Pinella.
0: Any unit to fill?
1: Is there a wagon available?
2: From?
1: We have one around.
2: 10-4, they're already at the PD.
1: Three on 58. 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
2: This is Special Cars at 45CW Park North, hitting in the area of Stripley Community Center at 1760 East Sonora. The Spanish speaking RP is just yelling at somebody and disconnected any response from the one.

22 to 24. 34. Or that he might be out on March Lane if you want to go 937 that area. 7-4 copy.

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1: That's going to come back to a clear expired August 31st, 2015 for a 2005 Chevy with a salvage identification.
2: 10-4, last word again.
1: Correction, it's going to be a clear current 2009 Chevy out of Stockton. Last four of the VIN will be 3931.

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2: Yeah, I need to be out of that. Officer Claire is going to take him.
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1: What was that?

0: It's Phil 354 route 0415F at 8432 Sherbrooke Way, Valley of Thorns.
1: What's your question, bud?
0: Okay.

Engine 11. Respond to fire alarm still. 406E. At 5084 West Lane. Cross streets are between South Street and East March Lane.

0: Your Atom Finder. 22. I'm UTL. Can you call back the RPMs to you? The subject is busy.
1: Okay.

0: 322, she confirmed Mal left about 5 ago.
1: Test of Red Lake UEs. 937-444 just occurred from target at 4707 Pacific Avenue. Hispanic male, 40s, wearing a fitted black and brown t-shirt with black pants, just 4043 bike locks and cause of 415 with RP. Subject was last seen walking into the parking lot of Jolly Bees, all cars referred to cluster 664-664, dispatch clear 1846.

0: Engine 9, respond to fire alarm hill, 602C, at 707, North San Joaquin Street. Cross streets are between E Park Street and East Flora Street.
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0: 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Cross streets are between E. Jamestown Street and Coventry Drive.
4: Code 104, Victor 1, 8909 Thornton, Street number 6.
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5: High 5 from Matthews, northbound, going to be 6, X-ray, Ida Charles, 937.
4: I-5 is northbound, on ramp. Thank you. 6, clear current, 09 Honda, out of Stockton. Engine 9, you can cancel.
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Engine 2, respond to fire alarms Hill, 602H, at 16 N American Street. Cross streets are between E Main Street and East Weber Avenue.

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1: Squad 1, respond to AOC, 707F, at 2336, Van Westerk Street. Cross streets are between Titleist Court and Almaden Court.

Engine 9, respond to hazmat incident to alarm. 610A, at 1712, Mirren Avenue. Cross streets are between E. Lewis Street and East Charles Street.

0: 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It was bumped by mistake.
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0: Just ask a grief and good night. Grief and a copy calling street 688-688 for a 937 for a subject armed with a 1220, no 417. RP was also making mention of possible gang relation.
1: Grief and a copy call.

0: Army for 688. Out of 38, fucking south. What's the location?
1: 26 Angel Drive, cross a tree, top air request.
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is around 7937 at 2826 Angel Drive. BS5RP is advising it was a tall black male who pulled out a possible black mini Glock, the Never 417, the weapon. RP then followed him all the way to the call location. Suspect was driving a sky blue Honda, unknown license plate. RP saw the vehicle there at the call location approximately 10 ago due to time delay.

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0: 10-4 copy, turn tight in 9. 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

Dispatch, Cars Lake POS, 903A, due to a 901 from Pershing and Swain. Both vehicles are not blocking traffic, but there is parts and debris all in the roadway in Union Channel 1.

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0: This special request rather south and 3 San Vicente, copy call history 705 for 415C, possible 911 at 325 Berkshire Lane. Females yelling, location. B2937 the front and backyard. 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

0: 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Respond to shooting, stabbing. 440, at 325, Berkshire Lane. Cross streets are between North 8th Street and End.
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0: Three right ones. 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

0: 3-9 Connecticut, copy caller 3704 4940 with fire at 395 Jill Circle. Fire is asking for PD to respond due to a 415 with family members or 987. Male at the call location did make threats to 187, the call taker, and the family. Any unit, gentlemen?
1: This is my call.
0: Yes, one.
2: 397, call 705. We're locating the backyard or the front yard, that's right now.

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0: Street airing the 940 with Fire Bear Cookies at 395 Jill Circle. The RP's mother is unresponsive to the fire staging due to a forest fire heard in the background. Any answer, we can respond, Channel 2.
1: There's an answer at the front door. Can these RP be able to step out? You can also name the two plates in the driveway, 9 Robert Tom Nora 781 and 8 Edward David Charles 915.
2: First one comes back clear, current 2015 Mazda to the call location. Second plate comes back clear, current 2018 Mercedes, also to the call location.

0: Yeah.
1: Confirm if the RP is calling from this address or a different address.
2: RP is calling from a different address. They are not 987.
0: Which address are we calling from so we can meet with them?
2: Grand 50, they did not provide the address, and on a call back, I got voicemail. Ten four, checking back through.

0: 다음 저기.
1: 네.
0: 받으시면 시작 마무리 드립니다.
1: Negative. They were uncooperative with us and threatened to 187 the fire dispatchers. That's why they're staging. It's just unresponsive. They want to answer further.
0: Copy. I'll be code 3, charter 95 to you further.
1: Be code 3, charter 95.
2: Yeah, can we confirm his location via Rapids?
3: Never. Yeah,
1: Yeah. 3725, I copy that you copy. 3743, your traffic?
4: 743, I copy. Go ahead and show me a route from south.
5: 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He's 907. 911 here.

0: 24 from the middle of his advising, the house should be occupied by at least 6. We're working on getting more info.
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0: Students in around 940 at 395 Joe Circle, RP called back on 911 advising that the mom is unresponsive, but breathing, then started to become very uncooperative, and then the line disconnected.
1: How many are you?

0: Yeah, I'm 22.
1: 22, I'm right on 17.
0: Okay.
2: Three.
3: 10-4.

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1: King Connecticut Avenue and Georgia Avenue.
2: I see a tree was covering the, impeding the sidewalk on the north side. If you want to advise the, or just make note of that.
0: Is it blocking the street also, or just the sidewalk?
2: It's blocking the shoulder where a car can park, but it's not creating a 903A.
0: So far.
2: Thank you, clear to.

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Cross streets are between W9th Street and N.

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0: answer on 7. I don't want any. My vehicle involves a black Corvette, stolen in 87. Has an unknown race, female, unknown age. There's stolen 953 in the roadway.
1: 32 will be code 3 from Montiablo and Carlton.
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0: three quarters to the next unit. Can you guys close down the southbound center from Harding?
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0: 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Launch alarm still. 600/16 North American Street. Cross streets are Main Street and East Weber Avenue.
1: Patrolling show truck 2 and off that. Still on.

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Sector 1C, at 923, West Wayne Road. Cross streets are between Gettysburg Place and Echo Street.

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1: Recorder. Hi, Officer Salcedo will be transporting. I'm going with the county hospital. Who is next?

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At 718 East 9th Street. Cross streets are between Tualta Avenue and End.

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0: Medic 34, confirming we have, one of the tow trucks. I believe both cars are probably going to need a tow.
1: He has a call holding. We can start tows.

0: 52, can we get another unit, code 12937 in the complex? Our victim here is saying that our suspect might be driving a silver minivan. He might still be 987.
1: 10-4, unit to fill at 1633 East Bianchi Road to 937 silver minivan for possible suspect.
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1: 10-4.

license plate view is possible 502 in the area of March and Pacific. It's going to be a 10. So you get a Camry license plate 5 King Mary George 942, occupied by black female, late 30s. Initially 502 due to weaving out of lanes, almost 901 into the RP. Last seen westbound on March at call location. All cars are for the cross reach of 43743. Dispatch clear 1941.

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0: Leonardo way of the lettering. Are you able to call the review back and possibly get an updated address?
1: I'm from Semi.

0: Grazie. Can I get it sent to my current location for Comcast, please?
1: So far.
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0: 111.
1: Yeah.
0: You also go inside 945 for adult female, alert and conscious, complaint of pain to her body.

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0: as that vehicle last flogged 4 minutes ago to Center Street and Lafayette Street, going southbound.
1: 10-4 Center Street and Lafayette going southbound.

3 Adam 42 prior. You do. 3 Adam 42 prior with a unit to Philip, 15 F Sierra, Type Civic North, 3537 Alvarado. It'll be in front of the swimming pool. There's a guest, Annette Diaz, Hispanic female, and her ex-boyfriend, Saul Gomez, Hispanic male, mid-30s, black shirt, black pants, and a foreign tie.

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0: 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Respond to F. Donald Payne, 701C, at 514 Calder Street. 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
1: Corey, copy your message. 1956, any female officer able to assist 354-940 at PD, en route with the female.

0: David 3203, Adam 42. We have another RP calling in from the Oak Park Ice Arena. Advising there's two Hispanic males, white shirt, black shorts, the second black hood sweatshirt, black pants, and a 4 and 5, possible pending 943.
1: Energy, we copy.

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1: For any returns?
0: Negative. 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

0: 42, can you meet your Quebec RP to confirm their 926? So far, there's no 415, and nobody's flagging me down.
1: 10-4, the first RP was an employee of the pool. He advised the female should be waiting inside of the facility, the male was last seen outside.

0: 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Good night.
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At 920 W. Cattleman Lane. Cross streets are between S. Crescent Avenue and South Fairmont Avenue.

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Respond to a known medical. 402C. At 5308 Pacific Avenue. Cross streets are between W. Yokets Avenue and West Provincial Drive.

0: 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Cross streets are between Galloway Drive and End.
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3: Yeah, I'm at Hammer West now.
2: Hi, copy. I'm going to be Hammer Center West. 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

0: 4, Lincoln 36.
1: 36.
0: 4, Lincoln 36, 7543, Adam 42, at Oval Park Pool, 3537 Alvarado.
1: And Marshall.

0: Okay.
1: Which side's on two?
0: 13. Put a map. What's the house directly to the north, neighboring the fence here?
1: Between 2414 and 2420 Claridge Lane.
0: Probably going to be 2420 Claridge. There's a fence board down here. Mail half the way before we got here. And the fence board goes into their backyard. Do we have any numbers on permits required for that location?
1: And balance check.
2: 10. BR is 16470, 16470. I'll put you in line for that.

Central Carza, 415 Civic South, 714 West Park. Yes, there's about 5 6 6 47 types inside causing a 415. Any information on

0: 1914, located another number on April 7, 2025 for a verified address. I got a voicemail callback.
1: Clear two.
2: Are you guys on
1: cue?
2: No, can you pull him out? She wants to see that. Can you show her the shoes?
3: No.
1: I'm going to go to the

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Respond to fire alarm still. 225D. At 2708, Daytona Avenue. Cross streets are between Meadow Avenue and Westland Avenue.

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2: Engine 4, respond to outdoor fire, 402G, at Pacific Avenue and Brookside Road. Engine 12, respond to laceration, 650B, at 220 South Gertrude Avenue, cross streets are between Washington Street and East Main Street.

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Respond to difficulty breathing. 704D. At 2122, South Airport Way. Cross streets are between E7th Street and East 8th Street.

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1: 38.
0: 10-4.

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1: Medic 30. 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
2: 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I'm 987, call history 719. 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
2: 52. 6. 4. 3 Adam 22. I'm usually on nobody's side. Can you call back to RP?

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2: He ended up taking an Uber to 1212. He's going to be 909.

Engine 9, Bison to outdoor fire. 540, at West Plain and East Alpine Avenue. Engine 6, respond to fall. 570, at 2516, Virginia Lane. 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
1: Go ahead.
0: Just confirm, so we think the suspect is inside, right?
1: Yeah.

0: Yeah, 58, 366.
1: No, 7, thank you.
2: Ground 66. Can I get 3King 14 on 2, please?
0: 3King 14, copy.
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0: 3A 74, can you advise 3King 14, channel 25, 3M66?
2: Just go ahead. And supposedly the suspect was picked up in a gray Chevy pickup truck. Should be a newer model, so if you see that in the park line, it might be there. We don't know what the license plate is.
3: 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We'll have to send for it. 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

0: Dispatch requires a 415 D, Seaport West at 905 West Sonora. Any response on what? Dispatch requires a 415 Civic South at Victory Park, 1001 North Pershing. 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
1: We're making contact with the subject now. 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
0: 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It's the 901A. He hit a pothole.

0: Okay. David 68. Bastia 3, David 68, Officer Torres, Officer Manistry.
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0: Engine 7, respond to stroke, 305A, at 2908, Auburn Court. Cross streets are between Plymouth Road and End.
1: Black male wearing a white t-shirt, gray shorts, white high tops, walking eastbound University. The male told the ERP that he 911 the dog, and the ERP did not see a gun. Any of streets on channel 13743 is call street 811-811.
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1: The ambulance can work.

0: 15, Raptor Lane 43 at 2101 Coral Lakes Drive. Four subjects.
1: Three out of 22.
2: Three out of 22?
1: Just three is 907. Or, sorry, 987.

0: Central Cars, 912, causing an NFVA, Seaford Eastbound, okay, and Sea Temple. Is a Hispanic or black male adult, black clothing, walking in the middle of the street going westbound. Any entries, one, show one.
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0: 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There's 1-3 at the PD.

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0: Negative, that was for S3.

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1: 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It was for S3 from AMR. You can disregard.

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1: J43, 10-4. The RP is a neighbor hearing some type of 4 and 5 between a male and a female yelling in Spanish.
2: 31 route.

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1: with a Sergeant Kakafi 912 with a gun seen by the RP's 9-year-old. 340 at McDonald's 611 West MLK. She did not see the male, only her 9-year-old saw a black male, brown Nike Tech jacket, carrying a large gun. On the sidewalk, walking near McDonald's, no direction of travel. Sergeant Kakafi is 12-3 824, 824.
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1: The special car is a 953 Park North, Sonora, in Court. It's a Hispanic male, black shirt, passed out on a sidewalk halfway in the street. Sort of liquid pulled around him. And he is race 1, channel 1.
3: 25 now.
1: David, 25-10-4.
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0: Talkers, we this is Talkers. Good morning, everyone. It's 45, 987 McDonald's on 611 West MLK. Day 45, we have another RP calling in advising an unknown race male, all black clothing, with a backpack, armed with a rifle, outside of Popeyes. We try to 417 other buildings with it.
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0: 1025 to Rion. Did you guys check the Popeye party?
1: Yeah, we're not inside the Popeyes. We're going to double back to Delta Liquors, though.
0: Yeah.
2: 30, I'm not inside Delta Liquors.
3: Okay.
4: 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I'm Popeye
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6: He's advising here multiple 957s coming from one of the backyards, unknown which one. It was a continuous 957 per minute at a time, approximately burst of 10. All cars first class 3830, 830, dispatch clear, 2133.

0: 45. We got three at American Inn, South Carolina. We're going to contact them. One of them's got a backpack on, holding his electron priesthood.
1: Copy 3 at the American Inn, South Side.
0: I'm going to keep an eye on them. We're going to have to go around the block, and I can't keep eyes on them while we do that.
2: And 4 confirming both units, 1-25, 1-27.
3: In line, Abram.
1: Just for an update, that second RP advised he was just standing in front of Popeye's, so DOT.

0: 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They don't have backpacks.
1: Thirty-two.
2: MLK.
1: Hazen's boy.
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2: It's
1: 10-4, they've been advisory, they clearing.
0: Yeah.

0: Monday 45.
1: Yeah. Monday 45.
0: 45,
2: nice. I'm sorry.
0: 945, all male or unconscious. Looks a little under the influence.
2: Okay. Okay.
3: First day's been advised.
2: 33. CHP guy got 245 to the pole. Can we start a second 945 for him, please? You got hit in the face and then the hand.

0: Symposium.
1: Game version.
0: Have a wrap. Is there a unit available that has a helmet that can 940 up?
2: Yeah, the helmet Pegasus 3 King 14, Hunter and MLK.
3: MSP 514.

0: Şöyle yapabiliriz.
1: Bir yere de gidiyor.
0: Okay, so I have a helmet. Let me RT up and swim around for PD.
2: Thanks, Brian. Did I copy?
1: This five, I have one. I'll be in route. David, if it should be down nine.
2: Davis 52 copy.
0: Okay.

0: 9, copy last. Vehicle's been moved, PD's on 1, EMS right now, thanks.
1: Okay, thank you.

Special Cars, 415 South Seaport East, California, in Hazleton. We'll be in the 647 size encampment at that location. The RP's boyfriend's armed with a wooden stick and a 245 ERP with it. And it's response in one. Watson 23. 835, 835.

0: Dispatch Central College with 1723 to copy the call. Two unarmed attempts just occurred. Fontana. RFP's advising she's arriving back to the location and she was approached by three subjects. First is a Hispanic male adult wearing a black ski mask, black sweatshirt, black pants that was armed with a black handgun. Second was a black male adult, black and gray clothing. Third is a black male adult wearing a gray sweatshirt. She pushed the RFP against the wall, 1243er, while the other pointed a gun at her and tried to take her chain. The neighbor came out and were laughing, clean out of the complex on foot. No direction of travel. Any mystery song, channel 11-1023, call street 842-842.
1: Copy. Roger, sir.
0: 1843, 10-4, units still.
2: Is that a
0: 1825, 10-4.

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0: 27, you're still only the one blocking out Red Southern Nelson. The vehicle's involved in Union Special 1.
1: You're well after.

Engine 11, respond to difficulty breathing. 226C, at a 4517 Knickerbocker Drive. Cross streets are between West Lane and Bordeaux Avenue.

Okay, range 11, medic 35, district 226, E. Edward, for a 65-year-old male. Is he breathing? 1517 Knickerbocker across the west in Bordeaux.

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0: 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They're advising that y'all follow the call. 911 at Carpenter and Austin. And whose handle it is, they're still on route.
1: 27, I copy. I'm at Mariposa State Coast.

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0: 2793. It's going to be in front of 5262 Mariposa. It looks like this is going to be CHP.
1: 2562.
0: 27, keep my moving license plate 9, William Queen Henry 217.
1: Our left is turning clear. Right at the 426. 10 days can be out of stock.

0: 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The driver's 97. It's going to be a security guard. She's 907. She's declining any medical.
1: One David 61. I get a DR for 470.
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1: 10-4, that comes back clear. Expired June 2nd, 2026, for 2017, Kia out of Stockton.
0: I'm doing it with San Francisco.
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on the other 33. Can we collect the LP and have her 940 with us at the bridge at California Hazleton?

0: Red Oak South, Tagger in progress at Pinellas Park, 5700 Lorraine Avenue. Five subjects wearing hooded sweatshirts, spraying graffiti on the bathrooms in Unit Channel 1. 1 Sam 65, copy call is 385-875 for a Tagger in process at Pinellas Park.
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0: 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Any entry response on the one?
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Engine 2, respond to outdoor fire. 622A, at 224, East Sonora Street. Cross streets are between Escanter Street and South San Joaquin Street.

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1: What about the airplane? So, traffic's been called up as well, like it's just.

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1: 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UGL, AOR, you can cancel an ambulance.
0: 10-4, Meg 20, you copy? Here. 10-4, you're...

to the Central Car Zone 903A 912 type Civic North Harding and Center CEN. He'll be on the street walking on Harding closer to Center 647 type black male 30, brown and red clothing, possibly left by 50 or 922. Any instructions?

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0: They're running westbound now, Trinity Park, heading playground, about to hit the rain.
2: Sounds like a spot shooting, white shoes by parents. Has his hand in front waistband.
1: 10-4.
3: Hey, he's running westbound now. He's still running south on the western line. Down to the 2-7. Items 5727.
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0: Dispatch Carson for Officer Safety 957. Area of Minor and Shasta and Park. CASO, they had a report of an RP hearing 4957 in the area. SO is also checking. Any of the response to the one?
1: Six.

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Truck 7, respond to a known medical. 225B, at 8534, Dong Avenue. Cross streets are between Portola Avenue and Ventura Court.

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1: 7-7-4. 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Any initial response on 11-23, call 3904-904.

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0: 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Any answer, respond, gentlemen.
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0: 10-4.
2: Going to outdoor fire. 660. At a 314 N Wilson Way. Cross streets are between E Minor Avenue and East Lindsay Street.

0: Question calling on Formal David 43 and 1-25 calling 987-835 West Oak. Just for info, the RP's phone was pinging closer to 534 West Oak, across of Harrison.
1: 27, copy. There's nobody out here.
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2: Twenty-seven, you can answer now. Confirming you said 834 West Oak.
1: Affirm, that was where his phase two ping was coming from. We did find a similar call recorded by the RPO a while ago that was unfounded. He gave the address of 524 West Oak on that call.
2: Twenty-seven, copy. 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
3: Cross streets are between S. Lincoln Street and South Harrison Street.
2: Four, three, 10, traffic.
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2: 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We got a couple used fireworks boxes on fire.

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0: 123, into field, 943, the wing stop at 5052, West Lane, Valley Oak South. RP's advising is approximately 12 more subjects on 943 close to the call location in the parking lot. One subject was seen bleeding in the unit to fill.
1: One in four, they're coming around from south of Needham.

0: there's a recent update for it.
1: We found Jeanette Donahoe Payne, 622A, at 229 E Church Street. Cross streets are between S. Hunter Street and South San Joaquin Street.
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2: 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Be advised, subjects are possibly 922 and are currently fighting inside of a white, newer model SUV. No further description.
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1: 10-4. Engine 2. Chintu, can you land my please?
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0: That's out on 935 on Lafayette and Glacier Court on the 6 Paul Yellow Mary 962.
1: Okay, comes our clear client 06 Honda, not a profit.

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0: Can you clear me the 20 route to that 910 code 3 from Mars and Pacific?
1: Mars and Pacific. JV61, that comes back clear, current for 2014 at Nissan. Race Raj Kumar.
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0: The special price is Foster Safety 9577 South, heard in the area of Baker and Acacia. 2 ago, the RP heard a total of 6 9577s in the area. Reach for Double 3932, dispatch clear 2308.
1: The 910, be advised, RP does have a roommate, but the roommate is gone for work. RP is not armed. There are no pool, no sheds, and no animals. RP does not have cameras and advise it is not an electric garage door. It has to be pulled up to be opened.
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0: is throughout the night, and be advised RP is in her room towards the back of the residence.
1: Squad 1. Respond to abdominal pain. 602C. At 133 East Oak Street, number 312. Cross streets are between N. Eldorado Street and North Hunter Street.

0: Monday, 53, the garage is going to be closed. We're going to be making contact at the door. Yeah, the RP behind for you at the door.
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2: 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Respond to abdominal pain. 602C. At 133 East Oak Street. Number 312. Cross streets are between N. Eldorado Street and North Hunter Street.

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0: Central Crescent 416 South Park in Aurora. It's a blue sedan that 901 into three parked vehicles. The suspect vehicle is now broken down on Grant. Suspect fled from the vehicle. So he's Spanish male 30, black clothing, westbound Oak. Come on.

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0: One David 25 and one Adam 27. Closing is the front side of Park South at 2237 Rev Henry. Garbage Charles' mother, Christina Gutierrez, Hispanic female 29, brown jumpsuit. She's trying to 243 the RP and breaking things inside of the residence.
1: To C. Charles, 466-year-old female with abdominal pain, 133 scope, Cross of Eldorado at Hunter, number 312.

0: 1-8-25 and 1-27. Just for info, the RP gives 2237 Rev. Henry when he calls. The correct 926 is possibly going to be 2237 East 8. Just a couple houses down.
1: 27,

0: 65, the copy calls you 942. 942, Valley Oak North for 901, blocking and possibly 502 at 9315 Sherbrooke Way. Secondhand info from neighbor advising that subject 901 to RP's three parked vehicles. The driver did admit to that he has been drinking and advised that there is a 1-year-old J in the vehicle. All cars referred to call 3942, 942, dispatch career 2321.
1: Correct address is going to be 2237.
2: Central Rev Henry, you're 8.
1: Rev Henry.

0: 1 Sam 65. Advisory 942 and 942 for 901 blocking. River, they advise there is a 1-year-old J in the vehicle.
1: Warranty 16, you can start us that way.
0: Moving out. 1 David 3 10 4.

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1: 27.
0: 906?
1: Yes, sir, 1 out of 7.
2: District 224 Edwards. It's going to be for a 43-year-old male, seizure, full of rent apartments, 8162 Palisades, crosses Hammer and Knickerbocker, number 35.

0: 10 Charlie Echo, please.
1: 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Question 2.
0: 139, John Mary Zebra 835, going to be on a Burgundy Honda Odyssey. Second plate is going to be 7 William Frank Sam 663 on a white Chevy Prowl. Stand by on the third.

0: Third place would be 9 Frank Henry Edwards 370. Going to be on a white Chevy. And Paula.
1: 10
2: for. 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
1: 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And yeah, you saw this right, 99.
0: For how many 99s?
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At 3760, Brook Valley Circle. Cross streets are between Heatherbrook Drive and Heatherbrook Drive. Engine 5. Respond to ALOC. 727C. At 1762, Cherry Court. Cross streets are between Isabella Rain and End.

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0: Repeating for Engine 5, District 7, 27C Charles. It's a 16-year-old female that had fainted, 1762 Cherry Court, Cross of Isabella. Repeating for Engine 10, District 409B Boy. It's going to be for a 40-year-old male with chest pain, 3760 Brook Valley, Cross of Heatherbrook.
1: Well, I'm 27 and off call, street 946.

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1: 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Repeating for engine 13, medic 37, district 210, beat David for a 69-year-old female that fell. 17, traveled across the San Marco and Perino.

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5: 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Cross streets are between Lost Rock Lane and Crabtree Drive.

Students arrived at 9/11. Be advised, the male is 953 in the front yard, possibly 9/11 in the leg. RP is currently securing the firearm in the residence.

is in round. The victim will be Rashawn Emmons. All of RPs giving him CPR. Advising the male seems aware but not conscious.

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0: Repeating for Battalion 1, Engine 3, Medic 33, S3, District 7038, Adam. 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
1: We've opened the gate and left it open.
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0: 33, to respond to units, the roadways are tight, keep the path open for the 945.
1: 27, I got some victims in the driveways, got one GSW to the leg, the citizens apply the tourniquet and extra clearance for now.

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0: 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Aye. Aye. Aye. Aye. Aye. Aye. Aye. Aye. Aye.
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2: 47, if it hasn't been memoed in yet, can you memo in license plate 9, George Sam, boy 245, it's a red Tesla.
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RP's advising they can hear loud music and subjects are being coming from an unknown address in the area. You need to channel one.

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RP is requesting PD assistance with J. Jacqueline Marquez, Hispanic female, 13 years old, on the 5150 hold, refusing to go with RP.

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Respond to laceration. 621C. That is 545 W Sonora Street. Cross streets are between S. Lincoln Street and South Harrison Street.

This is Hotel Carza 912 Park North, 1723 East Flora. There's a neighbor advising a Hispanic male wearing no shirt was standing next to a neighbor's white Ford Escape. Inside the mill crashed down to hide. He's now crouched possibly behind the house and he has streets on gentlemen.

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1 Adam 79, 1 King 10. One Adam 79, 1065, the copy call is 340-404-965A. RP is advising his wife, Rahman Ahmad, female 24, wearing a yellow Pakistani dress, left in an Uber after a dispute. RP last heard from the female via WhatsApp at 2134. Wife left with a handgun, advising she was going to harm herself. RP knows that she was in an unknown address in Stockton. RP will be at the call location 8437 Don Avenue for contact.

0: 1 Sam 65, copy call 340, 40 for an answer 58.
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0: This Central Car is receiving a 940 from 3 Davis 52. Last known location is PD 22906. David 52906. Dispatcher 3 David 2, correction 3 David 52906. Any sergeant to copy 940A from 3 David 52, last known location PD.
1: 65, I copy. Is there anyone in the PD that can check them in their port room?
0: 10-4, let me call.
2: 358, I'll check. I believe they're changing out.
0: 10-4. Dispatcher 3 David 52, 906.

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1: Where's the address? Knocking at the front door and nobody's answering. Are you in communication with the patient or the victim?
0: Stand by, we'll call him back. Engine 5, I have a door code for you. Station will be at the top of the stairs.
2: Yeah, I got it.

0: 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Heard you guys.
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1: 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You all right?
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1: 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Can you copy?
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0: It's a white Kia SUV. 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I think it got dumped. 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
1: 10-4, we'll figure it out. 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

0: Arthur Salsa, 918 in the area of Monroe and Vine. A white male on holding. Thanks for helping the unit, gentlemen.
1: Control 1, just head in. We're in the area. We're not seeing anything. Do you have a better location?

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1: for a better location. We only have a single caller on this.
2: Yeah, 4 for UTL. You can just say AOR.
1: 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Engine 3 controlling.
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1: 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They got the call set up. Unknown ETA.
3: Engine 4. If they call back, you could just let them know it's on the east side of the river, on the south side of the street. We're going to be AOR.
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0: 41
1: is flagged down at the Jack in the Box at Pacific and Hardy. Adult male stating that he's having some heart issues and he needs an ambulance.
0: 10-4, confirming he's a letter conscious.
1: Abram. Hey,

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1: There you guys are.
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1: Squad 19 waved off. AR. Sure, why did you guys not see that Pacific and Hardy?
0: Confirm 29, copy unseen.

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1: S2, you canceled engine 9, who was responding to 1504 Pacific. They just went on scene. There was no medic at that scene. Did you mean to cancel squad 9, who was responding to Harding in California?
0: Hey, firm, there's multiple engines for the same company. You got confused. My apologies.
1: 10-4, thank you.

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At 4545 Kentfield Road. Cross streets are between East Yankee Road and Berkshire Lane.

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Respond to seizure. 201A. At 9601, Enchantment Lane. 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
0: Moon Blaze 7 Yellow Ocean Henry 66.
1: My Virginia clear spread is a 1-8-25-2-8-2000 Honda. It's going to be out of San Jose. Depending out of San Jose also.

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0: 55 in the units of cell 450 and 65 gateway court. It's going to be cross at Kensal. They're presupposing that her mom's in a 4-5 with someone at zero.
1: Six one. Can you show the day 53 in your route?

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Respond to assault. 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At 238. Rush Street. Number 1. Cross streets are between a named Allen and

Engine 11, respond to AOC, 460, at a 1516 EPIT Road, number 309. Cross streets are between Bonanna Circle and End.

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0: Okay, sí.
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Suspect, North 901B, near Bluegrass and Little Creek Circle. There were two vehicles racing and one 901 into a parked car. Honda Accord, Sunita, 10 West

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Cross streets are between W Church Street and West Hazleton Avenue.

0: 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Lincoln 41.
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0: 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Fire is here. They said this is normal behavior for him.
1: Engine 12. Respond to Jogan. 626D at 2420 East Worth Street. Cross streets are between Sharon Avenue and 3rd Flight Avenue.

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0: 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Is there an ETA on set?
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0: Just occurred at 33 North Center. Whoever suspect is going to be a Hispanic male adult wearing a black hat, black sweatshirt, horseman to the RP with a gun, left southbound on Center in a black grant. Victoria Loss is going to be holding. Yeah, 101. 120.
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0: This is Recurrent C4D, stand 1722 to copy 450-5150-205 West 9th. Madison, I'm presupposing her brother's having an episode. Trevor 911 himself, but mom took the knife away. Any unit, gentlemen?
1: Trying to recover.

Squad 9, respond to call. 601E, at 919, North Madison Street, number 1. Cross streets are between W. Poplar Street and West Acacia Street.

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LVN 16. At 800 S. Hamlane. Number 18A. Cross streets are between Sylvia Drive and West Vine Street.

Engine 12, Engine 2, Truck 2, and Battalion Chief 1. Respond to vehicle accident. 8648S. At 99 and Crosstown southbound Sostock.

Engine 12, confirm now. Engine 12, I see her now. Thank you. Call engine 2, Chuck 2, Battalion 1, Medic 3, F3. For a hit and run, reported person trapped in a gray Camaro, southbound 99, south of Crosstown.

0: Patrol 1, Engine 12. We just went from the crosstown to southbound 99. Traffic's moving pretty good. We're not seeing any lights or anybody pulled over. We're going to have to get off on Golden Gate and shift to Fremont, see if we see anything there, unless you have anything further.
1: Engine 12, but RRP said CHP got on scene. We'll call them for an update. Battalion 1, you copy?
0: Battalion 1, copy. It's going to be southbound north of Crosstown. It looks like got an ambulance on scene as well.
1: Engine 12, copy.
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0: 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S5, West Vine Street. Cross streets are between S. Sacramento Street and South School Street.
1: Repeating for engine 10. 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

for truck 4, District 4048, orders a 71-year-old female with abdominal pain, 338 Pickwood Lane, cross of Huntington and Tanglewood. She should be on the porch.

0: Repeating, for instance, 2031, I'm at 5 in District NR 19W Williams. Per PD, seen in that secure stage for a person down in the backyard. Sounds suspicious to them. They're en route. 5 West Vine, cross of Sacramento and School. Medic 5, copy staging orders. Then 2031, copy staging orders.
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We found a diabetic problem. 226E. At 1803, Ordo Avenue. Cross streets are between Rue and Court and Calais Court.

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1: Flight 31's off me.

original diabetic 9, District 226, the Edwards, an 85-year-old female diabetic problem, 1803 Bordeaux, cross of Moulin and Calais.

0: Control 1, 23-1, just be a code blue.
1: Been 2031 10-4. Already has the caller.
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0: Engine 2 controlling.
1: Yeah.
0: And so are you clear for a test being called or still tied up?
2: Engine 2, respond to chest pain, 602H, at 16, North American Street, number 414. Cross streets are between E Main Street and East Weber Avenue.

Washington to Medic 42, District 602, HIV, 46-year-old male, chest pain and a headache, 16 North American between Main and Weber, number 414.

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0: There's no 901. Do you show us around to the college? You're 79, please. 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

0: 对对，不太搞了，就那样子。
1: 再发。Central Carter Civic South, 953 San Joaquin in Washington. It's going to be near the welfare office. There's an unerased male down with blood coming out of his mouth. Need a Channel 1 Sergeant to cover the call. 53-147-147.
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0: Repeating for engine 2, medic 6, district 602 G George, 40-year-old male, unconscious, San Joaquin and Washington, trying to get further on 911.
1: Hey, she's on here.
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0: That's extremely drunk. This is a medical call.
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0: 33.
1: 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She advised her brother has calmed down a bit. 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Is en route. ETA F 10 minutes.
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0: 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Cross streets are between Beagle Alley and South A Street.
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Cross streets are between N and Cherbourg Way.

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Respond to structure fire first alarm. 401B. At 5525 Pacific Avenue. Cross streets are between W. Yokas Avenue and West Robin Hood Drive.

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1: Engine 2032, respond to fall, LTP 22, at a 4337 S. Beckman Road, number LOBPY, cross streets are between Business Park Drive and East Kettleman Lane.

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Respond to seizure. 304B. At 329. Car away. 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
1: 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Are you able to copy the last in the call?
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0: 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Respond to difficulty breathing. 303E. At 6037 N Pershing Avenue, number 117. Cross streets are between W's Way A Road and Douglas Road.
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0: 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They're not answering the door. 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
0: It's a 953 at Market in Sierra Nevada. To be a Hispanic male wearing a navy, a black jacket, brown shirt, brown belt, black pants on the corner, unknown if breathing.
1: Down
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1: 3 9 6. Brookside and Crown. Lincoln 723 Mary 1.
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repeating for engine 3, medic 42, district 604, C. Charles. An HMA down at the corner, Market in Sierra Nevada. Navy jacket, brown shirt, black pants. PD has a call set up.

0: 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I'm going to go ahead and cancel the engine. 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
0: Three, AMR 42 is 97, and the subject is just sleeping. We're code 4.
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0: And 938 classified 912 marched west lane, Elio's house. Rising one ago, drove by a 647 type white male, 40s, bald head, no shirt, dark pants, throwing rocks into the road.
1: Number

0: I'm 21. I'm 21 and unit to fill a 960314 type at McDonald's, 1009 North Wilson Way, cross with Acacia. Type black male wearing a multicolored shirt, mainly red, black pants, is smoking by the front doors and attempted to show a female his private parts.
1: Twenty-three and round.
0: 23-10-4.

0: para empezar. I'm going to be out with the subject. I'm going to Dollar Tree.
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2: 3-3 power. I'm 33 in unit to fill 415B at 735 East and North Street, crossing Santa Claus. Via Spanish translation. So we're crossing the call location. The subject entered without permission. Something to get further.

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1: 27-4 info, we do have it to item 61 en route.
0: Cops. You want, I can take that off.
1: 27-4.
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0: Victor.
1: Victor, Victor, 1740. Center Street.
0: That is what the call taker advised. Came from 735 Sonora, advised across the street.

0: 2 Adam 71, Balone is on call sign. He's at the hospital with the victim, and the ME just showed up. We're going to show up or an evidence check before ME takes the body.
1: We're going to have a set start that way shortly. If the ME can just stand by.
0: Detective needs to go?
1: Negative. Just set will be responding to meet them there.
2: Term 71, under 22.
1: Yes, sir.
2: Yeah, I'm out here at the hospital with the victim. ME just showed up. Were you guys responding out prior to the body removal, or was that showing up?
3: Thank you, 23 on 2. We're parking the car and we'll be in a moment.
1: Shortly.
2: Item 22, are you going to be showing up prior to them taking them?
1: You cut out, sir. Could you repeat that?
2: The detective going to be showing up prior to ME taking them?
1: Negative, sir. Just that, and I'm going to give them a call and see what their ETS for you, and then I'll get you back on to you shortly.
2: Copy. Sounds like they're just showing up. I'll let the ME know. So once FET's done, then ME's going to take the body, correct?
1: Yes, sir. Thank you.
2: Thanks. Clear to you.

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1: Battalion 2.
0: 4?
2: Engine 4.
3: Got 4.
0: Then 5. Engine 5. 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
0: 21.
1: Oh yes, 346. Oh yes, 346. Engine 5. Good night.

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Respond to Chess Pain. 222A, at 115, West Off D. Leon Avenue. Cross streets are between N. El Dorado Street and Antonio Way.

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Truck 3, battalion 1, medic 42. For a vehicle accident. Northbound 99. It's at the Mariposa off ramp. The vehicle hit the center divide and then pulled off at the off ramp. It's a blue sedan.

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0: Engine 12, this is going to be northbound 99 north of Mariposa. It looks like Montezuma's on scene. Can you check if we're needed?
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0: 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Cross streets are between S Union Street and South Pilgrim Street.
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0: Both units, a 933 at 1247 South Wilson Way, across the Jackson Street. To be the Salvation Army, covers warehouse, south double doors, and the warehouse, two-man door. We're up at this time.

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Engine 2, respond to cardiac problem. 622A, at 229 E Church Street. Cross streets are between S. Hunter Street and South San Joaquin Street.

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0: On market, how with one?
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3: Okay.
1: It's been a crap shoot. Let me walk out there.
0: Control on engine 7, disregard. We'll circle the block and come in the other way.
1: Oh no.
0: Affirmative, thank you.
1: I'm sorry.

0: 61. Band 61 unit. Unit to Defila, 415, 5521 Holiday Drive, cross of Banbury. I do across from the location, 4 to 5 males and females in a 415. They heard someone advising you hit my kid.
1: Oh.
0: 4.

for Civic South of 15C at Delta Gateway Apartments, 120 West Walker Avenue, Unit 191, Crossover Lincoln Street. Turn one.

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0: 41 copy on route to the 4153 Delta Way Apartments, Unit 191, 720 West Weber Avenue, across the Lincoln Street. 41. With RP's best friend, Anthony Lavoya. A Hispanic male wearing a black tank top, black shorts, popped RP's bike tower with a knife earlier. And if he's still armed.
1: Channel 65, just for info, the suspect will be a white older male with white hair with blue shower robe.
2: Six three, can we have, can you call into 724 and see if there's any numbers in there? And if so, have them step out with their hands up.
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3: 10-4. Can you do this, sir?
0: 3. 3 units of fail, a 415 at 1302 East Sonora Street, cross of the Airport Way. 5 with neighbor Gordon Randolph White, male 50s, wearing a black shirt, black pants. 415 began over RP dumping trash out of the vehicle. Black 12 Nissan flight.
1: Two out of 65, just for info, the victim said no one else should be inside the house. The person who had the chain should be the person that has that toll gate shotgun.
3: Can I copy?

0: 53, Curtis W. is detained. His wife should be inside. We're going to try to give her a call.
1: What's the wife's name?
0: Her name's going to be Deanna.

0: 2L65. The weapon will be a 12-gauge shotgun black with a black sling.
1: Well, you are cut out. Can you repeat?
2: Confirm if the male has put the shotgun back in the gun safe.
3: 53. There should be two shotguns in the garage on

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Engine 3. Respond to a known manacle. 622D. At 1148, South San Joaquin Street. Cross streets are between East Jefferson Street and East Jackson Street.

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East Mariposa Road. 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

0: Haben wir die beiden nicht besser noch was jetzt? Bitte sagen, würden wir bei selben selbst aber noch weiter in Quatschen?
1: 2-9-20-34. The water flow, the northeast system at Lincoln. So to the premise, they're not sure what happened.
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4: Can we upgrade the medic unit to ALS? The one that was having an active seizure.
1: 10-4.

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1: 10-43. Indiana, 10-2, please.
0: Right, 16507, 16507.
1: Just confirming that the corners were already notified by us as well.
0: Ten 43, affirm, her number is memoed into the call.

0: Don't you have your phone?
1: 96.
0: Yeah, Kent Hillsboro, 9, Victor, Edward Mary, 344.
1: Team plate returns clear current 2014 Ford. It'll have a release out of Stockton.

0: both of the units, the flow of yield pulling into Cotton Corp.
1: 17, Bianchi and Hillsborough pulling into Cotton Corp. First, you're good on channel 1 for 2 King 17.
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0: 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Where I copy, I'll be around shortly. 10-4, 27-15, that's St. Joe's. 1800 North California.

0: Okay.
1: 31 and 2 Sam 69 a copy. A 913A at 2355 Clifford Lane across with Country Club Boulevard. And had a 914 with it, Jeff, advising he was going to a 913A by taking pills. So led to Adam 41.
0: 947, I'll be around.
1: 4-10-4.
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0: 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We're transporting code 2 to Lodi Memorial. 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

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Respond to sick person. 622D. At 1036, South Center Street. Cross streets are between E. Anderson Street and East Jefferson Street.

0: Garfield was a hang up. PD relayed the information. Nobody answered when we called back.
1: I just got it.

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LVP 20, at 255, East Army Lane. 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

0: 美观。
1: I'm sorry, Mike.
0: So that was the 10-8. We'll be on the levee north of Murata, east of Lower Sac.
1: Is it occupied?
0: Negative.

4. Respond to difficulty breathing. 302E. At 2, West La Mesa Avenue. Cross streets are between Alturas Avenue and West Benjamin Holt Drive.

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0: 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LDQ-16. At 808, West Kettleman Lane. Cross streets are between S Crescent Avenue and South Fairmont Avenue. Engine 13. Respond to difficulty breathing. 226H. At 8144, Lamont Avenue. Cross streets are between N and Bordeaux Avenue.
1: West of Cloud Street with William Victor Williams.
2: Copy Bianchi and West. Are you able to repeat, please?
1: William Victor Williams, 786.
2: Got clear, expired at 6-10-26-2021, Honda, out of Stockton.

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1: 43?
0: Firm 43, and unit to fill at 2506 at Country Club Boulevard, unit 31 for 415F. 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
1: That's what I got.
0: 147, Adam 6?
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0: Okay.

0: Please send me the copy at 965A Lakeview East. We're from 1221 Rosemary Lane, cross of Pershing. We'll be a Clifford Hoffman, white male, 68. Blasting wearing a greenish blue t-shirt and jeans. That was from Dimension. It's confused. In unit, channel 1. Can we call street 256-256?
1: Susan, I'm coming. 65 per hour. 63.

0: 7, medic 16, we looks like we have one minor patient, some vehicles blocking the road, and a PD is on scene.
1: Are you canceling us, or do you need us?
0: There's still fluid in the road. You guys can continue.
1: 10-4.

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1: Thanks, Gary.
0: 3, do you still need assistance with 9270?
1: 63, just one unit. They got 57 in the general area.
0: Would you be able to assist? Unit to assist 2-63 with 9370 for the 965A in the area of Rosemary and Pershing.
2: 51, RTF in a row.
0: Okay.

0: Concourse report east, 245 report delayed. From 2 days ago, California and Hazleton, his friend was pistol whipped and the suspect is in the area. Any unit, channel 1?
1: King 17 will be out.
0: King 17, 10-4, 2, Sam 27.
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0: I'm sorry, one.
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1: We got the subject walking northbound on Sutter, Mapleton.
2: Walking Sutter. Mapleton.

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1: 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Cancel 900.
2: 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Okay, so 900 for Hazleton and...
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0: Vehicle 271, Route 2415 at Gibson Park, 1825 Hammer. No race males, a goatee, hat, black shorts and stripes. Black shirt, he's pacing back and forth, rising he wants to 187th on the weapon scene.
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1: 1043 in a unit to fill a 415 at 1542 Christina Avenue, cross with Castle Drive. Black male 30s and black female 30s in a 415 outside of the call location, the black Honda.
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0: 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At 1479, West Wayne Road. Cross streets are between N Pershing Avenue and Exit Street.
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1: 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We had one walk away northbound Grant from Hazleton.
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2: One and out.
0: Don't say anyone so far.
1: Cynthia, apologies. It's going to be Aurora and Hazleton, and he was last seen northbound. Aurora wearing a black shirt, black cargo shorts, black male, bald.

0: 1517, that plate returns clear, expired 2823 to a 2012 Chevy out of Stockton.
1: Southeast, I'm a BMW. Can I get you on 2 for a VIN?
0: 10-4.
1: And it's going to be William Boy, Adam, Nora, Union, 53568, Charles Tom, 01149.
0: Clear, expired at 1825. That's an 8 BMW out of Stockton with a Pennymaster out of Stockton.

0: 开会令。
1: That subject got into a vehicle at Church and Aurora. Do they want it stopped, or what's his want on him? And the vehicle is eastbound to Church. 9 John Robert Robert, 999, white Camry.
2: King 17, eastbound for an 80 stop. Amtrak PD, copy.
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0: 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Can I get a kickoff for 44?
1: And that other plate comes back clear, expired at 426-24-2011 at Toyota Anasakan.
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1: From yeah, Aurora and then yeah.
0: All right, I cut you off. Union Church.

Two special cars, prepare to copy and take the D1 report not yet taken. Take the D1 taken from 3454 Waterfront Circle in Bear Creek West, sometime overnight. Vehicle is a white 2002 Chevrolet Express Van 3500, plate 7 Mary 34442. Has a small black ladder on the back, a black ladder rack on top, with a patch on the right passenger side and a cracked windshield. Prefer to call history 282-282, dispatch code 1104.

0: 65.
1: 65 in a unit to fill at 415F, 3591 Quail Lakes, apartment 128. Information's all secondhand. The RP's daughter, Jasenia Rubakava, was calling her crying over FaceTime, advising her boyfriend was throwing things at her. Unit to fill.
2: 61 in route.
1: Out of 61 and 65, the boyfriend, we don't know his name, the Hispanic male, 23 years old, with tattoos on his face and arms, no shirt, black pants,

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1: 7:47.
0: 7:47 on the units of fellow 415F, 2433 Country Club, apartment 3. Initially had an RP who was not 987, advising that her son was stating that X was at the front door, who he has an RO against. But X calling in, advising that she allowed her 9-year-old Jay to stay the night. Not aware that the father who had an RO against her is 987, now they're refusing to let the child go with her.
2: Two out of 43, clear me. 415, subject Tony PD. Okay, then.
1: I'll take you out.

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0: Teleport if you are invisible.
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0: She advised she was going to be in front of the apartment complex. 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

0: 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Test topic.
1: Behold the oil.
0: Oh, Pina?

from the Central Car Civic South, and I took a Riz video, 1810 Field Avenue, crossing San Juan. Call location is going to be at SMAT. Video 3 ago showing a Hispanic male, 20s, white sleeveless shirt, blue jeans, climbing over the fence, last thing going inside the property. In unit channel

0: Central Coast, really due west, 502 in the area of North Pershing and Rosemary. Silver, gray Toyota Sienna, 0.6 Henry, Frank Nora, 410, with a flat front tire, swerving, accelerating and braking, and almost hit the median a couple of times. Last seen near the intersection of Rosemary and Pershing by a field. Refer to call history 298-1127.
1: 270, they're in route.

0: the Federal Garden, 6-27, the copy, and 940 with CPS, 1258, door record to the south. 6-27, I'll be crossing 299, 299.
1: 27, copy.

0: Drive. And Ariana is causing a 415 trying to hit the staff. Who was yelling about a Robin Douglas possibly trying to fight with them. We have an open line. 2770, copy call history 300.
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0: 2 out of 65
1: and 2 out of 61 if you can prior. 415 CW, 2037 McClellan Way, possibly near a baseball field. It's an open line with an uncooperative female yelling at a male about being abandoned in the heat with all of her things. 2 out of 61 prior.
0: 61 prior.

0: Adam 65 and 2 Adam 61 per rapid SOS. It's going to be closer to 2026. We'll call him.
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0: With video at 1810 at Field Avenue, across the Buena Vista Avenue. SMAD. Go 933 with video showing a Hispanic male wearing a white sleeveless shirt, blue jeans, climbed over the fence. Going inside the property.
1: I've been enough of us, so he's not in touch with the door, possibly broken too.

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1: 41.
0: 741.
1: Can you call back RP and confirm they got into the parking lot or inside the building?
0: 41 for the RP, seen inside of the property. I'll call back.
1: The parking lot is all gated up.

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0: 71 or 2 out of 75?
1: 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Thank you.
0: Of course.

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1: 41.
0: 7:41 for info. I'll be advising that the mail occurred on the south side of the business, the undeveloped side. I'll advise the officers are parked where the mail made entry.
1: Copy. Was there a written route?
0: 41, can you repeat?
2: 43, was anybody going to be en route? We have no way to get inside, and we can't check anything.

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1: Copy. 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Code 4.
0: It's code 4 at 1810 South Avenue.

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At 948 South California Street. Cross streets are between Edward Street and East Anderson Street.

0: Stalkers for Valley Oaks South, a welfare check, 4827 Kimball Hill, cross of center line. White male, 60 to 70, 6'1 average build, last name wearing a gray shirt and blue jeans with old sneakers. He's at the RP's front porch, appears lost and confused and rambling. Any unit, channel 1, 2 out of 63, possibly your 965A, call history 325.
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3: 7.
2: 57 in unit to fill a 415C7760 Lorraine. And we facility at RP saw a white male with a goatee. She wearing a white shirt, black and gray checkered shorts. Was 243 and an Asian female. The RP jumped over the fence to yell at them and they took off in different directions. Was last seen running in the alleyway between the storage and houses. Unit to fill.
3: 7-73 now.
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1: Plano 57, I copy. I'm Coast Lorraine.
0: Copy code 4776 on Lorraine Avenue, Chaff Avenue 65 and 73. I'll show you by the night.
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0: 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This will be my 9-5. 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
1: Okay. Discussion units go 747 out at 1238 Array Court, Civic South. Until. Thank you, 10-4.

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0: 61. 61, 415F7531 Coral Lane, Crawford Meadow. RP sister Jacqueline Santiago, she's a Hispanic female, 25, also wearing a black shirt. To do the RP, they're separated now. The RP will be on the front lawn with a wearing a shirt with a sheep on it.
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0: 7. Can I get you on 2 for Avensis? Seven 57. The bin's going to be John Mary 1 Frank Edward 173340115103.
1: Current on a 2004 Mazda to release liability out of Mexico, plate 5 Edward Paul Mary 288.
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0: 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Also, we have one detained.
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0: 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At 5051, East Ardell Avenue. Cross streets are between End and South Walker Lane.
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Respond to a LOC. LDH 18. At a 321 W Turner Road, number 30. Cross streets are between Unpleasant Avenue and Lincoln Avenue.

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LTJ 21. At 544, Sonora Avenue. Cross streets are between Calavera Street and Murray Street.

0: car is Civic South and Tucson 27, a copy of 415 with a knife. 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
1: 774. The 415, but with a nice mountain range pizza, 2828 Country Club Boulevard. To be a 647 type black male, wearing a white shirt on the top of his head. Shirt, armed with a knife. He's 243, a white female with red hair. The call location, now the female's inside of the bathroom at Mountain Mike. I think that there are kids. 8-7.
2: I'm 43 just confirming, was the knife in his head at all, or just that he has one?
1: 743, he just has one. And so we have a second RP who's advising that there were no weapons seen.

Engine 2, respond to chest pain. 602E, at 133 Weber Avenue. Cross streets are between El Dorado Street and North Hunter Street.

Engine 2034, Truck 2051, and Battalion 2011. 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LVI 18. At Daisy Avenue and North Pleasant Avenue.

0: 第一次只有三分之一。
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0: 747, another RP advised he has a white shirt around his head, a black shirt, and black pants.
1: We're making contact with the RP now. There is a matching subject inside the restaurant, so then advise that it's not the correct subject. Stand by for the correct subject.

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2: 1517, Poplar and Sutter. Copy Poplar and Sutter. It's clear current on a 2023 Chrysler out of Santa Ana. Honda out of stock.

0: 75 or 2 out of 71? Dispatch to 2 out of 75 or 2 out of 71? Two out of 75, you're still on 2906. 75906.
1: Awesome.

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0: 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Thank you, Toronto.
1: 4.
0: Thank you.
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0: Hey, is there any Toyota Siennas on the hot seat? Like a gray, silver?
1: Future clear.
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0: You went further down north or further up north. I was a UTL, anyone matching that description. Do you know exactly where they said they saw him?
2: They just said near that building right there, so I'd hope. I think he saw us and just left after that.
0: Okay, yeah, I've already circulated the whole parking lot and everything, so I can go ahead and clear. Clear, too.

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1: Negative. I'm speaking with the RP right now. They said they had updated their contact information here for access code to the door. I didn't see it in the notes. All landmark.
0: Engine 9, we've added the gate code now. Do you see it? Correction, the key box code?
1: 10-4, perfect, thank you.

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1: 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Okay.
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0: 74415CW in the area of 7916 Diana Marie. At 19 meters, it was a low volume caller advising a male was threatening them. There was a male heard in the background and they disconnected. It's a disconnected cell, we're unable to call it back.

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At 8118 Mariners Drive. 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
1: 8 is Beagle 9 Mary Tom Victor 060.
0: Copy 8 and Beagle.
2: Turn the forward with him.
0: Expired 612. Without a token.
2: Allergic reaction at the public storage. Correction, in front of the public storage on Mariners, wearing a pink shirt, black jeans, 8118 Mariners, cross of Hammerlin.
0: Can you copy calling 33 5383 for a possible 245 with the vehicle?

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1: Copy, it's so far at Lincoln and Church. David 32, do you copy?
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0: 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It's a female wanting to make a 243 report and requesting medical.
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1: Did you say current?

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It's going to be clear, expired 12/14/25 on a 2019 Chevy out of Laguna Hills.

0: 3 out of 58, 3054.
1: 54. Okay.
0: 3 out of 58, 3054, 415F, 7936, Montauban, Cross of Hammer. B, RP's boyfriend, Adara, employing them. Asian male, 31, last name wearing no shirt, gray sweats, he's breaking out the windows. The RP's advisor, she has 9 children inside the house.

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24, that comes back clear, expired for 826 on in 2002. 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Out of liability assumption.

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1: Lever. Okay, with 32 plate returns, clear expired in 22. Team Chevy, yeah, that's awesome.
2: Negative. Currently, we're in the complex looking for that apartment number 160, but still trying to locate it. How about you guys?
3: Correct address should be 5216. This is all good.
2: Can't be that. On our way.
3: Times report copies, Greg. Control names report, did you have any contact information for RP? Mail to this address says he did not call.
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0: 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You put myself and George 25 on that 415F on Montauban. It was trying to secure it until those patrol units get here.
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0: George 20. 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Hang
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4: Engine 5, respond to fire alarm still. 703G, at 2710, Colorado Avenue. Cross streets are between Flint Avenue and Houston Avenue.
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0: 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Cross streets are between W's Way A Road and Douglas Road.
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1: SUT. And 25, I'm down the street, I'll take it.
0: Special call for 3-10-59, I copy the call, 45F, now 913A, Type Valley of North, 633, Whippoorwill, BRP's son was called 45, he's now armed himself with a kitchen knife, he's going in and out of the house, threatening to 913A. And again, street function 13-10-59, it's call 3430.
2: Just have an eye copy. 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
0: Yes.
2: Say for it.

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0: Soviet Grant and Weber 9CX3 Libra 783。
1: Mr. Weber. Dongjin, clear current 2017 Hyundai out of Tokyo.

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Could be 8 X-ray Edward Nora 211. I don't need to return.

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1: Of course.

0: 24.
1: Number 24, 415, 1022, South Wilson Way, across the Jackson Street. 3 Hispanic male, 30 wearing glasses, blue shirt, blue pants. 392, 204, 15, car, key, making starts at 243. Next to his gray Honda Accord.
2: I'll be in rental 24 after this, sir.

0: 3-0-44. Can you copy one more plate for us? That's going to be 9s. My apologies. That's going to be 9, Tom Henry Victor 778. Shifting back to a Nissan.
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0: 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Current 2013 Hyundai out of socket. 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

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At 2123, Fontana Avenue, number 220. Cross streets are between Pita PH and Country Club Boulevard.

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2: Thank you for info. We're on the phone with the RP. I don't have any more information.

Yeah, we're on the phone with some of the residents, but they were isolated in the garage, and apparently the knife was left inside. We have the homeowner has locked all of the doors leading into the structure. We possibly have a good 417 here. We're going to be making a push for a little bit. I just went for 900.

0: 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We'll take the 900.
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1: He's detained.
0: Thank you.

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Respond to level of light. 310E. At 5436, Riana Drive. Cross streets are between Mirasol Lane and Windflower Lane.

Engine 2, and truck 2, respond to stuck in elevator. 602E, at 114 North San Joaquin Street. Cross streets are between Weber Avenue and Buck Place.

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Respond to sick person. 701F. At 2571 South El Dorado Street. Cross streets are between W 9th Street and Westwood Avenue.

0: David 30, 0415 at American Honda 23 and Val Durbin Park, crossed with Frank West Circle. Vendor that's refusing to leave.
1: So far now.
0: 30-1044 info. The vendor's going to be Stacy, a white female 55, at baseball cap with wearing a black tank top with black skinny jeans. Bulls with her.
2: King 14 in the units of Phil, a 415F with a knife, 10421, Point Reyes Circle, across the River Oak. Murphy's daughter, Jasmine A. Turner, she's a black female, 22, had a knife and was trying to puncture tires. Get further on clothing units of Phil. 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

Repeating, Franklin 5, Medic 10, District 701, FSN Frank. Early male in his 60s, vomiting, ALOC, in front of the market, 2571 South El Dorado, off of 9th and Mosswood. RP disconnected.

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0: 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She's 417, the knife to the RP, and is threatening to 911A her.
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0: 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There's possibly also inside her own bedroom gathering thing.
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0: Sure. Repeat 14, David 66. The RP just advised the subject is going to be standing in the front yard now, last seen wearing an orange shirt, pants, shorts. Unknown if she's still armed with a knife, but she does have something in her hand.
2: 59 prior to that.
0: 59, 10-4.

0: 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I copy your 987. 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
1: Clear, clear, clear, on a 2015 Nissan out of Stockton.
2: Engine 3, respond to ALOC, 622E, at 948, South California Street. Cross streets are between Edward Street and East Anderson Street.
1: Don't report hatchback out of Stockton. Patient.

0: 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It's good, 417, 594 for right now.
1: 5-4. Grand 711. 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
0: Go for it.

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0: 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Remember 9, yellow, Frank, Sam, 5-5-6, the white, 4, focus. 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
1: Julian, 34.
0: 3-8-6-6, out from there.
1: Of course. That was clear current on the 2014 Ford out of Stockton to new location.
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0: 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That's to 3, Dave, at 30.
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0: Pass to 3, David 30. Officer Faulkner, Officer...
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0: David 30. David 30, 906.
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0: Did you cross the El Dorado?
1: South in Lostwood.
0: Awesome. Back, clear current. Fucking. Okay.

0: 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Respond to assault. LDP 20. At 206, Charles Street. Cross streets of between S. Stockton Street and South Washington Street.
1: 3-3. Do we have a wagon?
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2: Engine 2, respond to code 2 open or shared hydrant, 622F, at 1145 East Clay Street. Cross streets are between End and South Pilgrim Street. Engine 11, respond to difficulty breathing, 226F, at 8357, Newborg Drive. Cross streets are between Cherbourg Way and Newborg Court.
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358 in a unit to fill, 415C at the 7-Eleven, 3202 West Hammer, crossed with Kelly. ARP advised there was someone causing a 415 and then disconnected. Voicemail, no call back. 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

0: 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What's my check?
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0: 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Sorry. 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
1: Four second plate returns clear, current 2018 Jeep out of Stockton.

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Three three at 2222 Lever Boulevard, Austin Avenue. It's going to be off of Salt Lake Church.

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